0: 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The Seward High School in the south parking lot, the entrance on 5th Street. 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We have an elderly female that has fallen, conscious and breathing, is bleeding from the head, complaining of pain in the hands. Elderly female has fallen, conscious and breathing, bleeding from the head, pain in hands. Seward Rescue Call, Seward High School, south parking lot, entrance on 5th Street, Pennsylvania.
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for Reckless Semi, 416 I-80 westbound, white cab, white trailer, compass written on the trailer, unable to maintain lane, swerving, white cab, white trailer, compass written on the trailer, unable to maintain lane, swerving, last seen from the 416 I-80 westbound, 1916.

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0: Team 48.

0: it might not hurt to maybe make 1025 with the 1012 from your stop, and since he was hearing a few things that we might not have picked up on, maybe give him a call tomorrow.
1: Sure.

0: Lincoln 342. Be en route, a subject stop, possibly 1062, County Road K, County Road 26 in Saunders County, County Road K, County Road 26 in Saunders County, a black four-door sedan, it's been on the side of the road for 30-plus minutes, driver's possibly 1047.
1: Turn 4.
0: 1956.
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0: 1078, reference the 911. I'm 10-4 direct, also 1052. Jordan 80th South Rock Creek, Nebraska 6, Boy 1149 for Expedition Rick.
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1: 963.
0: Jordan A. Wombold, Splend Last. William Adam, Mary Boy, Ocean Lincoln, David First. John Ocean, Robert, David Adam, Nora. Milchley Adam, date of birth 1994, 03-22-322, 1994.
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1: 10-4, 2015.

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0: 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Everything should be 10-4.
1: 10-4. Yeah, there's multiple doors and windows open. 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
1: 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Today. 2031. Ranger, partial Nebraska, plate, B-Boy, Adam, Deep David. Unable to maintain lane, southbound Highway 79 from Valparaiso.
0: Similar.
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1: Good.
0: 1078, this was passed on from Butler County to Saunders. Attempting to make 1025 with RP was 1077.
1: Okay, I'll watch for a little longer and then see what I find.
0: 10-4, 2035. Go 6-5.
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0: Frederick County has been placed in a tornado watch until 0300 Wednesday. Tornado watch for Seward County until 0300 Wednesday.
1: Okay. Oh, 62 to 4.
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0: Be advised, they're about a mile behind RP. RP just turned westbound on Highway 34. Westbound on Highway 34, possibly en route Martell.
1: 10-4.
0: 2039.

Jersey County Fire Department special weather announcement. Jersey County Fire Department special weather announcement. The National Weather Service in Omaha has issued a tornado watch for Stewart County until 0300 Wednesday. National Weather Service in Omaha has issued a tornado watch for Stewart County until 0300 Wednesday. Jersey County Fire Department special weather announcement 2040.

Department, Milford Fire Department, Special Weather Announcement, the National Weather Service in Omaha has issued a tornado watch in effect for Stewart County until 0300 Wednesday. The National Weather Service in Omaha has issued a tornado watch for Stewart County in effect until 0300 Wednesday. Milford Fire Department, Special Weather Announcement, 2042.

1013, the National Weather Service in Omaha has issued a tornado watch for the following counties: Butler County, Saunders County, Seward County. Tornado watch is in effect until 0300 tomorrow, 2044.

0: No, it's like stitches here. Subject vehicle was not observed traveling south on 462nd, nor was it observed at the Bronco Spur or the CVA. And it continued eastbound. It's got about 5 or 6 miles on me. I'll be 1077 Teddy Club 3.
1: 2049.

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1: .403 westbound 1082 with Nebraska commercial plate. Why Young, Edward or Robert, 927. It's going to be on a unknown make, the Dooley pickup truck.
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0: Elizabeth L. Molson, flying last. Mary Ocean Lincoln, Sam Edward Nora, first. Edward Lincoln, Ida Zebra, Adam, Boy, Edward, Tom Henry, but also a Lincoln, date of birth, 1981, 0831, 831, 1981.

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1: That 3-4-2.
0: PRS on my last stop was for no tail lights. Fence 12 is now operating with his hazards on, so if you do get any calls regarding that vehicle, it's already a fence still, but he's aware.
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2: Seward 1059 for 1013. National Weather Service has issued a severe thunderstorm warning for northern Seward County. Hazards include 60 mile an hour wind, penny size hail. 1059, 1013.
3: Fire Department Special Weather Announcement 2117.

special weather announcement, Florida Fire Department special weather announcement, National Weather Service in Omaha, and the Judith Lemire thunderstorm warning for northern Beaver County until 10:15 p.m. At 9:14 p.m., severe thunderstorms were located along a line extending from 4 miles southeast of Duncan to 3 miles south of Shelby to 2 miles northeast of Waco, moving northeast at 30 miles per hour. Hazards include 60 mile per hour wind gusts and heavy sized hail. Tomorrow, Fire Department special weather announcement 21.

National Weather Service in Omaha has issued a severe thunderstorm warning for northern Seward County until 10:15 p.m. At 9:14 p.m., severe thunderstorms were located along a line extending from 4 miles southeast of Duncan to 3 miles south of Shelby to 2 miles northeast of Waco, moving northeast at 30 miles per hour. Hazards include 60-mile-per-hour wind gusts and penny-sized hail. Seward Fire Department Special Weather Announcement 2190.

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Perry County Fire Department Special Weather announced that the National Weather Service in Omaha has canceled the severe thunderstorm warning for northern Seward County. The National Weather Service in Omaha has canceled the severe thunderstorm warning for

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1059, 1013. 1013, the National Weather Service in Omaha has issued a severe thunderstorm warning for central Saunders County until 2315. At 2226, a severe thunderstorm is located 4 miles north of Stresco or 6 miles south of Oahu, moving northeast at 30 miles per hour. Main hazard 6 miles per hour, wind gusts, quarter size hail. 2227.

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0: 604, Paul Henry Paul.

Kansas, expires May 2027, insurance unavailable. Therefore, not all factors are good.

Go ahead, 695. First 40th is Superior, Nebraska passenger 15 Y Young 398, 15 County Y 391 on the 4 to 5. 2352.

who also expired, revoked, 1060, Paso AAA, 1040.

0: Red 242. 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Roger, 10-5. 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
1: Three.

0: 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Waverly, Hooken, and Holland en route also. Advise if requesting confirmation on 1035.
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0: Nautilus 220, Petty Hills Patrol.
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2: 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David Ocean William, Nora Edward Young, spelling first. 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

Rosa clarify. Confirm if your shelling expired on the 1039. Yes, yes, expired. 1031, 2025. 020.

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1: Go also.
0: I need a village control.
1: 2024.

Go ahead, 395. I'll be en route, Lancaster County Corrections, beginning mileage 63266. 63266, also. 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

0: 323, 1029, 10cc, the rush female. Dakota K. Boyer, spelling last. Boy, Ocean, Young, Edward, Robert, spelling first. David, Adam, King, Ocean, Tom, Adam, spelling middle, King, Adam, Young. Date of birth, 2009-01-09.
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91074 Reckless Vehicle, 272 Highway 6 Westbound. White Ram with 14 county plates, unable to maintain lane. White Dodge Ram with 14 county plates, unable to maintain lane. I see 272 Highway 6 Westbound, 123.

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1: Yes, yes.
0: Okay, we're still not seeing it. We'll check one more place.
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1: 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Six right, sir. 1098, Village Patrol. 10-4.

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0: 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The plate that I gave you that comes back to the Durango is on a Black Ford Expedition.
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1: Flight 324. 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
0: 1041, also.
1: Savasta.
0: In route, Grand Island, reference training, returning tomorrow.
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2: 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Okay,
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1: Yeah, 6-0.

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1: Good for 2.
0: 10-41, also.
1: Canada's also.
0: Being on Grand Island for training.
1: 6-2.

0: 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Ten 41.
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0: Mirror out Highway 92 and County Road X Road in Butler County, advising of a fawn blocking the right lane of travel. Advised fawn may still be alive at County Road X and Highway 92.
1: Did it get hit?
0: Was called in by a passerby.
1: Oh, what? Well.
0: To clarify.
1: You zero on which?
0: 7320.
1: 1041.
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0: So there's a

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0: 399 Eastbound, Texas, X-ray, see Charles, Tom, 8345, XCT, 8345, on an instant, or, excuse me, Genesis, Black Genesis, again.
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rescue call. 1352 North 8th Street, Seward rescue call. 1352 North 8th Street. 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
1: 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Wife is with him. 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
0: 1026.
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0: 416-841-6833. I've got a name you can add to this call. 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
1: Good.
0: Emily J. Hernandez. Last name. Henry. Edward Robert. Nora Adam. David. Edward Zebra. First name. Edward Mary Ida Lincoln. Young. Middle initial J. John. Date of birth 2000. 0218. February 18, 2000.

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0: at 626 Seward Street, parking complaint. RPC, there's a white Ford Expedition, Nebraska 471 Edward Adam, that parks in the handicapped spot starting around 8 a.m. and is there until at least 1600 every day for the past 3 days.
1: Okay, well, I will check into it.
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1: 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He calls it John 996. 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Nobody's around.
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0: 1082, be on Central Avenue, 18th Street by the police station. It'll be Nebraska City, Iowa, commercial plate, II to G George, 97. Pat, or plate, II to George, 9707, Iowa.
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0: 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Nebraska commercial truck plate, and Mary R. Robert 5, T-Tom 09, Mary Robert 5, Tom 09, Nebraska commercial.
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137 Lincoln, 1082 on an Ohio trailer plate. Thank you, Ohio trailer plate, Teton, Teton, Union, 7165. Teton, Teton, Union, 7165. IE westbound, mile marker 411 over 0.

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0: Go ahead, 10-8. I'm going to take him back this way. Yeah. 1-South, 54-4.
1: 7-3.

1069, 1074, airless vehicle, 84th, Cornhusker westbound. 1074, vehicle, 84th, Cornhusker westbound, Black Century, blackout plate, high 1048, possible 1047, Black Century, blackout plate, high 1048, possible 1047, 1045.

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1: 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He's got some equipment he left with the VIV.
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0: Being route 401, I-80 westbound, 401 I-80 westbound. P advises there might be a metal piece in the roadway.
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1059-1074, hazardous truck pulling a trailer, southbound Highway 77 and West Denton Road. Southbound Highway 77 West Denton Road, per LPD, white Chevrolet pickup pulling a dump trailer. Trailer 1039, XX-Ray, Union W. William 038, XUW 038, boxes and trash are falling out of the back of the trailer, last seen southbound Highway 77, West Denton Road.

7 trucks. Got 200. 1077, with any obstruction from the 403 to the 399 westbound, you're sending? 7-51.

10-9-10-34, hazardous vehicle. 37 southbound from Warwick. 10-34 hazardous vehicle. Highway 37 southbound from Warwick. It's a white Chevrolet pickup pulling a dump trailer. The trailer is XX or Union WLM 083. Debris falling out of the dump trailer. Thanks,

0: 916-14. 385 eastbound. Stand by. Three eighty-five westbound. A semi-refrigerator trailer. Smoke coming from the top of it. The back door is missing. RP is worried it's going to catch fire.
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0: 1305.

10-4-X vehicle 412 heading westbound. 10-4-X vehicle 412 heading westbound. Black Toyota Camry, swerving unable to maintain lanes. Black Toyota Camry, Nebraska, 8-5-018, swerving in the maintain lanes. 3-6.

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0: not with 614, sir. 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
0: 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Can you notify York County if they get any 911 calls for this? He is not on fire.
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0: 13 is on the pad at base.
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0: No issues here, thank you.
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0: 416630.
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0: 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He left contact information. She's just been having a hard time contacting him. I'm going to be 10-8 code 2, damage less than 2,000.
1: Code 4, 1355.

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0: When you come down, would you be able to bring an extra radio for aviation control here?
1: Ten four. Or I could just leave mine with you if that works.
0: That'd be fine, yeah, as long as it's got enough battery for the training period.
1: 10-4, I'll be sure of it.
0: 10-4, thank you.

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0: 5578. We're training at the airport. We're going to be operating on 16 secure.
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0: 106 Fortune 6 Road, 911 open line. Could hear male speaking Spanish in the background.
1: Ten four, I'll head over there.
0: 10-4.

0: Stewart 614. On callback, a male answered, said hello, but disconnected when I asked if there was an emergency.
1: Cancel.

0: 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Just 1078, I attempted another callback. Was 1077, unable to leave 1070.
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0: Everything is 10-4 here. There's a roofing crew doing some work, and they all said everything is fine.
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1: Yes?
0: I'll be off your airport training. I'll be available if needed.
1: 1437. Go ahead.
2: 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I will be in.

0: 416-1020-1060, Nebraska Mail. I'm not out with anyone.
1: Go ahead.
0: Jacob M. Robinson's my last. Robert Ocean Boy. Ida Sam Ocean Nora, spelling first. John Adam Charles Ocean Boy, middle Mary, date of birth 1984, 0720.

0: Route 4166, no 1029, no record, Nebraska, no locals.
1: Ten nine.
0: No 1029, no record, Nebraska, no locals.
1: I think you got that wrong, or I gave you wrong. Spelling last, Robert, Ocean, Boy, Ida, Sam, Ocean, Nora. Spelling first,

0: Victor 4166. No 1029. OLEN revoked. Temporary issued. Expired as of June 7th, 2020.
1: 10-4. And there's no interlock permit?
0: Negative.

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0: Go ahead.
1: If you could put the caller as City of Seward also.
0: Party gun, go ahead.
1: The complaint was a gun show sign in the site triangle at Walmart. I made 25, left voicemail with the owner of the sign. I'm waiting to hear back from them. Put me 10-8, code 2 for now.
0: 10-4.

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0: I just get a call for service. 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
2: 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We'll be back at the hangar.
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0: 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I'll be 10-8, 5-1-7. Machine 55.
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Rescue called disregard last. Milford Rescue called disregard last. Patient going in private vehicle to the hospital. Disregard last. I'm 1626.

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0: Christine L. Donahue, spelling last, David, Ocean, Nora, Adam, Henry, Union, Edward. Spelling first, King, Robert, Ida, Sam, Tom, Ida, Nora, Edward. Middle, Lincoln, date of birth 1984, 10-29.

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1: 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She was in an accident yesterday and had to get new plates. Just hasn't put them on yet.
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1: 10-4.

0: I-80 westbound, 370 over 4, Lake Nebraska, Army 951, Edward Nora. 951, Edward Nora, Nebraska Army, out of Silver, Tacoma.
1: 10-4.

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0: Colt Jim Dunaway, spelling last David Union, Nora Adam, William Adam Young, spelling first Charles Ocean Lincoln Tom, middle, and Mary, date of birth 1999, 0106, January 6th, 1999.
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0: Good. 928 North 12th Street. 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
1: 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Must have heard me. No, 1029, not 1060. Clear abstract.
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0: 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I'll be en route Cross Creek. Can you call them and notify me?
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0: 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They advised put Charlie in the isolation room. 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
1: 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Do you want to ask him where that's at inside the building?
2: Six eight six six. It should be on the northeast corner.
1: Ten four.
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1: 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Are you 1076?
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0: Yeah, I'm 406. It's north of Beaver Circle Road, California, 9 King Robert Sam 246. 9 King Robert Sam 246 on the Silver Scion.
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0: Elon Howell, spelling maps, Henry Adam Ocean, spelling first, Young, Union Lincoln, Ida Nora, no middle initial, date of birth 1952, 0205, February 5th, 1952, OLN will be William 8927996.
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0: Hold on, sir. Go ahead. Male, believe this is passing through and is taking a break, but parked on the middle of 406. Speak only Chinese. I was cooking dinner for himself. I advised him to move to the park. He 10-8 from that, could you?
1: Thank you for dinner. Lincoln 1-1. That's 21. That one.

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